0: little bit of understanding, and like the manager and Sean and Foz can't give you every single bit of information on the player, so if you can go and try and find out something yourself, but even in game you catch that really, really quickly. If somebody wants to continually pull away to the right hand side, or if they want to drive forward with the ball, or depending on, like, naturally you know what footed they are anyway, so you're obviously showing them down their unfavoured foot. But you get every single bit of detail now on Y-Scout, so there's no hiding place. If you don't want to do the hard work and look up your opponent, then like, that's on you, and you just hope that you have a really good day. But we made sure that we've done as much as we possibly could in these days.
1: We're hearing the walk on in the background there. Does it still get you every time, Scott?
0: Oh, it's amazing. I'm just getting my phone out here now, and I'm not taking a picture of me and Paddy, but I just love this.
2: It's amazing.
0: As soon as it starts, it's just incredible. And see, as a player, you don't really see this. Uh-huh.
3: Kenny, I love working with Scott, because when he come over for pictures now, they don't bother me. They go straight to Scott. It's fantastic.
4: I mean, Scott, I'm just doing a bit of digging here. Because you say that they're huge, these last players, that they're, yep, they're physical specimens. Adeniran, who plays up front, he's 6'4".
0: American.
4: Two of their defenders are 6'5" and 6'4".
2: Oof.
4: I haven't completed my research, but yes, they're very large people.
1: It backs up what Scott's saying.
4: Most of them.
1: Yeah,
0: the bigger they are, the harder they fall. Come on, that's the way we go in Scotland.
1: That's the way you play the game. Listen, absolutely, and it worked for many, many years. But what part do you think is key for Celtic tonight?
3: They've got to get over the first 20 minutes and get the crowd, keep the crowd, that atmosphere just inside, the special atmosphere inside, they keep it up, because they will start off in that way. But if they can't get a hold of the ball and keep it for a bit, then they start getting a little bit nervy, and almost the noise level goes down. Create a couple of chances, get the thing up, and let's see if these players from Austria, from Lask, wherever they're from, can they handle the atmosphere inside the stadium?
0: I think they've got to match the physicality as well. I think the first 10-15 minutes, they're going to go very, very direct. So if Celtic can match that physicality and also come out of that as a positive, the crowd will get behind them so much as well, because they'll naturally see the difference in size of a lot of these players.
1: And Scott, you'll have done this many times, I'm sure. I guess an extra role for Callum McGregor tonight, particularly in the early stage of this game, talking Micah Bauer through it, because it is emotional. There's a lot at stake there tonight. You know, he'll need some guidance, you'd imagine.
0: Yeah, I think Bauer will be fine on the ball, and I've got no doubt in that. And I've seen him against Dundee United. He always wants the ball. He's happy enough to take it under pressure. Lovely flicks around the corner, especially to Donati for his goal as well. But it's the off the ball side that Callum's got to make sure that he keeps him under control as well, because naturally Engels will get back in there. If you've got two eights that want to just go forward and not come back, it becomes a hard, hard day for Callum. And it's hard to hear like news on the radio here, no matter for me to be shouting on the park to pull somebody in. So
2: yeah,
0: naturally he's got to make sure that in the dressing room he's giving him as much as information as he possibly can. And Cal's unbelievable at that. And he takes all the new lads in really, really well and wants the best for them, because he wants the best for Celtic.
1: And you guys fancy Celtic taking advantage to Austria next week?
0: Yeah, definitely. I think Celtic could get a good result here today. I think the way they've started the season, they've been ruthless in front of goal. But they've had a couple of scares that hit the post, especially against Dundee United, and the woodwork five times. Some of them were from 20, 25 yards out, but the other ones from inside the box. They can't let that happen today.
1: Pat, are you sharing that confidence?
3: Yeah, to a point. I'm nervous, though. I'm always nervous in European games, how Celtic start off and how... Just have a look at the opposition. Some come here and they're really, really sharp. Even the smaller teams are sharp. I just wonder whether this team last will be up to this atmosphere in here. That's good.
4: I think we'll see plenty of goals.
1: Hope so.
4: Plenty of goals in the Celtic team. Plenty of errors in the Celtic team in defence. You could say the same about last.
1: Maybe just become accustomed to it, you forget what it was like, but to me that sounds as noisy as it's ever sounded there tonight. It sounds an incredible atmosphere at Celtic Park. So time now to sit back and enjoy the action. Celtic against Lask in the Champions League playoff with Pat Bonner, Scott Brown, and our match commentator, Alistair Lamont.
5: Thanks very much, Kenny. Welcome to Celtic Park for a game the importance of which cannot be overstated. The riches and prestige that lie in wait are what Celtic want to be a part of, and nothing less will really do for this club

0: and these fans, the noise just a moment ago, the crescendo as the music cut away is what we've come to be accustomed to here at Celtic Park, which once again is pretty much filled to the rafters. There is a pocket of LASK fans away to our right hand side, where the away fans always gather just to the right of the main stand here, and there's smoke billowing out of that area. They've clearly been setting the flares off in that part of the ground. Away over on the far side, the north curve here at Celtic Park had their own tifo out, Celtic Pirate tifo on this occasion. But the players out there gathering and ready to do battle here at Celtic Park in the first leg of the Champions League playoff. LASK with a mainly black and red outfit going to a huddle of their own, which Celtic will be also gathering into just momentarily. But the crowd is expectant, but maybe a bit like Pat here, a bit nervous as well, particularly after what transpired this time last year against Qairat Almaty and the disappointment that unfolded over the two legs, the goalless two legs that ended in penalties defeat. But Celtic, they want to be back at the top table of European football without a doubt. Just listen to that noise. And the Swiss referee is just about to get us underway here. Sandro Scherer of Switzerland, and all the rest of the officials also Swiss, as LASK will go from right to left in this first half as we look at it from our vantage point. Slap bang in the middle of the main stand here at Celtic Park. Celtic in their green and white hoops as always at home. White shorts, white socks. At last, preparing to kick us off here. The referee just with his finger to his ear. No doubt trying to hear the officials, the signals in his ear over the crowd, which is, I can tell you, pretty tough work. I wonder if he's just delaying slightly because there's still smoke kind of lingering over the last goal mouth just at the moment. But now he's happy to get us underway. And LASK kick off and immediately back to the right centre back, Andrade. One of those huge players that Scott and Tom were referencing. You're listening to us here in SportsZone on BBC Radio Scotland and Five Sports Extra. As LASK fire an early ball forward, and it's one for Usor to latch onto. My goodness, he scored after 30
1: offside,
0: seconds.
1: Offside, the flag
0: is up.
1: Don't celebrate too early.
0: Well,
1: Jesus.
0: Relief all round Celtic Park. That'll have to be checked. But my goodness, what a finish from Moses Usor. Long ball over the top, and he just whacked him with the left boot over the goalkeeper into the top corner. And an anxious wait as the VAR official verify whether that offside flag is the correct one.
2: Yeah, it's the correct decision. And listen, it was just a ball over the top. He obviously was a yard or two offside because he got in so easily and over the top. But what a finish it was. Incredible finish.
1: Oh, that finish is incredible. To the left-hand side, it has actually went top corner.
0: Well, an early let-off for Celtic. You could say it's good. A good defensive line they were holding, but well, it's a warning shot across the bows as well, if that were required. That
2: the problem is that Celtic are, you know, they obviously have a back four, so it's two centre halves against two forwards, and that's, you've got to be really, really clever. You know, one go for the ball, one cover, and you know, depending on the side the ball's on.
1: But you can see the water running behind as well. Early doors, that's two runs, two long balls, two people willing to run in behind. That's what Celtic got to match as well. They can't all come to feet. They've got to make sure they've got runners in behind them. That's what Arne Engels did give you, so let's see who does it today.
0: The ball ricocheting about in the centre of the park. Carter Vickers has been beaten to it by Adeniran, who's in for the opener, and he slid it wide. Well, Usor's furious. He was looking for a square ball from Dunham, but it was, the shot was on for the big American striker. Unfortunately for Celtic, he slipped it wide. I mean, it could be two goals to the good by this stage, and we're only 2 minutes in.
2: Well, definitely one anyway. And you know, Cardiff Vickers is quick, but obviously is a really quick player also. And strength too. He was able to shrug Cardiff Vickers off. He's a big guy, big unit.
1: I'm sure Vickers knows him as well, American. But you can see how strong and powerful he is. So, look, you've got to realise early doors that you're maybe not going to be able to match that. You've got to give yourself a couple of yards. And now this is a big game for Callum McGregor, just to sit and dictate in front of those two.
0: Carter Vickers has the ball in his possession on the halfway line. Celtic need to settle themselves here, because Lask have already shown they are going to be a threat. A couple of balls over the top or through the middle, and the pace and power of this Lask front line is something to behold. Celtic though in possession right here with Nygren, playing it back to Trusty just inside his own half. Now it's McGregor forward to Nygren once more, slightly short of the pass to Carter Vickers, but he gets there first, then on to Donovan down the right hand side for Durant. Better this from Celtic. Now Nygren takes over, coming back towards the centre circle into the central area, out to the left hand side for Mika Bauer, and his first Celtic start, having got his debut at the weekend as a substitute against Dundee United.
1: You can see Lask are happy just to sit the halfway line. They're sitting on a 5-3-2. The two strikers just sitting just underneath the halfway line, happy enough just to soak up the pressure, wait for the pressure, force them out wide. And as soon as they force them out wide, you can see the three centre midfielders, they're not, no rush to get to the two fullbacks. They're happy enough just to let the fullbacks have the ball. And as soon as they try and play forward, then they're making sure the pack's trying to get around the ball as quick as they possibly can. So early doors, it's been a good setup for the manager so far, but Celtic just have to play that a little bit quicker.
0: Thoughts there of Celtic's record European appearance maker, Scott Brown, alongside myself and Pat Bonner, who had plenty of experience of his own on the Celtic side in Europe. As Lask knocked the ball about quite comfortably, it's Ljubicic playing it forward for Uzor. Again, they're trying to release the man in behind. It doesn't come off on that occasion, and McGregor picks up and plays it back to Trusty just outside of his own penalty area. You can hear that the Lask fans are in good voice themselves here, as Yang though gets the Celtic fans cheering. And Donovan now forward for Camilo Durán at the angle of the box. Donovan in the overlap, Durán brings it back in field on his left foot, back to McGregor it goes, midway inside the Lask half, plays it square here to Tierney, who will back the way to the edge of the centre circle for Trusty. Celtic slow it down once more, out to the right hand side. Donovan's got a bit of space here as he advances, tries to take on his man, is Bello, but Bello makes a good challenge and Donovan knocks it out of play. And 5 minutes in, it's Celtic nil, Lask nil.
2: Yeah, Celtic trying to get a grip of the ball and keep possession and trying to sort of calm the game down and get that movement higher up the pitch and control the game a little bit.
0: It's McGregor into Yang at the edge of the box. He goes down. Clumsy challenge. Celtic free kick in a good area. McGregor's looking to take it quickly, but he won't be able to. But it is a good position this for Celtic. Just a couple of yards outside the box, right of centre. And definitely be a couple of candidates looking to line up a strike at goal here.
1: It's brilliant for Yang, coming in off the wing, almost coming central. His first touch, he knows it's up in the air, he manages to get his body in, and he dealt with the ball really, really well and managed to get the fill. So, look, do fancy Nygren to hit this. If I'm honest, I think it suits a left footer, so let's see what their wall's got here. The wall, look at the size of that wall. Jesus, and they've got one line underneath as well.
2: Yeah,
1: and just to make them that wee bit taller.
2: And all the big guys are on the side of the post, and it sort of kind of slopes down the way, and the one behind then obviously he's just stepped out to do a defensive role, and somebody else has taken that role and just lying in behind. So it's accuracy. Test the goalkeeper early on, that's the key.
1: I think this has got Kieran Tierney written all over it. I think it's a nice pass. I think you have to move the angle of this ball because the wall is so tall. Yep. And they're going to jump here as well. I think this has got Kieran Tierney because there's only two at the side of the wall.
0: Tierney's just lurking about 30 yards from goal in a central area right now. I've seen Nygren score from this kind of position before, but maybe he's never had a wall of quite this height to get over. Goal at Tynecastle springs to mind as Nygren left-footed. He's going to go for goal, but it doesn't beat the wall. shots repelled up towards the centre circle. I think Scott Brown's idea might have been a better one, but here's Nugent once more, right hand side. Dinks in, it's a good ball to Chadford Duran on the spin. Good stop from the goalkeeper. If he didn't quite catch it as he would have wanted, Camilo Duran. The keeper makes the save. 7 minutes in, 0-0.
2: Yeah, it was a really good position. This little ball, penetrating pass into him, and he's just torn. It didn't quite connect, on the ball, but the goalkeeper was in a decent position to make an easy enough save at the end.
1: I think Celtic's got to try and make these front two work really, really hard, because if they sit in there on the counter-attack, they've got so much pace, but I'm not sure they've got the endurance to keep going. So for me, drop Callum McGregor in there, trusting Carter Vickers taking control, manages to push Kobe Donovan and Kieran Tierney that little bit higher as well, and get your wingers in the pockets now, and hopefully they can get the overload there, and it locks that back five nice and deep, and you can hopefully get the win from Carter Vickers and Trusty.
0: Celtic cover at the back. It's Carter Vickers for Trusty, who knocks it long. Can't get it over the top though, as those towering defenders get the ball clear. But Celtic have just composed themselves after that lightning start by Lask. A couple of really good early chances for the visiting side, who won the league and cup double last season, winning the league for the first time in 61 years. It was a big shock.
2: Yeah, Casper, he stayed very central. Sometimes he may have to make a run down the side of those three. The central guy's just picking him up, and the other two is sort of kind of balancing off that. I'd just like to see him. There's a run from Duran in that space.
0: Yeah, Donovan's good run. Duran's poked it just wide. Oh, he did brilliantly to latch onto it. Looked like the goalkeeper was going to be favourite to get there, but Duran got in behind and just stuck out the left foot and stabbed the ball goalwards. But unfortunately for him and Celtic, a yard or so beyond the far post, and after 9.5 minutes at Celtic Park, it's still Celtic 0, last 0.
1: Great ball for Kobe Donovan, but Duran, he's managed to pull the centre half underneath, and he's pulled him underneath, and his pace manages to get him in behind, and he's so unlucky. He's just got a slight touch. If he can manage to get there that yard earlier, I think he's got a great chance of finishing. But like, it's fantastic play.
0: He's a Denonan for last, poking it forward himself down the right hand side for his strike partner Uzor, almost at the byline here. Uzor looking to try and get the ball, and he goes back the way instead to Ljubicic, who flights it in. It's a good ball. It's Donovan who gets it half clear, and then the header comes in. But it's a tame one and an easy take for the Celtic goalkeeper. And Celtic can regroup once again. But you said it earlier on, Scott, you felt it was going to be kind of end-to-end, and certainly the first 10 minutes suggests that's going to be true.
1: Yeah, definitely. As soon as Celtic were defending there, the last three centre-backs were about 40 yards away from goal. They were happy enough to leave that space in behind. Casper, who dropped in there to protect as well, but they squeezed the game really, really well. Looking at their movement at the back three, they're actually moving in time, inch perfect. So far, so good from them. But there's opportunities if Celtic keeps switching the ball quickly and pulling out the wing-backs. There is space to play.
0: Here comes Horvat for last, through one challenge, slips it here for Adeniran. Good shot, but decent save as well. Sinisala goes down to his left-hand side, but Lask are going to continue to create opportunities.
2: Yeah, they will do, and listen, every time they get a ball, they're on the forward foot, and they're looking for the movement of those two up front, and it's good movement at the moment. That was a really, again, an excellent set-up play, and the big way Adrian had a shot on goal when really you're hoping that they don't get those early chances.
0: Casper, who held the ball up initially pretty well, but he was soon dispossessed, and here comes Ljubicic at the other end, edge of the box, trying to find an angle for a pass there. It wasn't on, and Mika Bauer steps in and gets it to Hood, come back to help out his defence. He's fouled, and Celtic will get the free kick. They've played almost 12 minutes at Celtic Park, 12 goalless minutes, with chances at either end already. As Carter Vickers plays it out to Colby Donovan. Donovan bringing it up towards the halfway line, into Duran, the Colombian, plays it short to Nygren, who steps away from Adeniran, back into his own half, and leaves it to Trusty out to the left-hand side. for Tierney here. Tierney closed down quickly but plays it forward to Yang. Yang steps back on at the halfway line and slides it into the path of Callum McGregor, who can advance. And now Nygren gets it back to McGregor, left hand side. Here's Bauer on the angle of the box, tries to stand it up into the middle. It's knocked away there by Buyamba, the central of the three defenders. And now Lass come forward once more, and it's good link up between Adenan and his strike partner Uzor. And now Horvat at the edge of the box, can he slip a pass here? He's held up initially, has to go out to the right hand side to Jorgensen. Jorgensen the Dean gets it back into the middle, the header comes in once more, and it's again another comfortable save as Danik just playing in that little 10 roll, put the header off from the edge of the box. But it was always going to be a easy enough save from Sinisalo, and after 13 minutes it's still goalless.
1: Lask is breaking at some pace. They had a 4 versus 3 against Celtic at that point, but like Celtic managed to slow them down, which was good, but they need to make sure that they can keep the ball in there, locking out that point of attack as well, which Paddy was talking about earlier, that rest defence, making sure that they've got somebody else in there to help Cal McGregor as well, because you can't have your 2-8s that high up all the time. They need to drop in at one point.
2: Yeah, and also the three midfielders that they have in there, they all are willing to break forward in the counter-attack. All look, they're decent on the ball, but you've got legs and power.
0: Yeah, Paddy, you were talking about the, you know, keeping the crowd onside in the early stages, and already it feels like there's kind of been a little bit of a lull from the home fans, who probably recognise that that Lask are here not to merely make up the numbers by any means, and a little bit of trepidation. But here's Yang trying to do something about that, but he just overrun it in the end. But good ambition shown from the Korean as Lask play it forward, and Adeniran just can't quite keep it in play, and his compatriot Carter Vickers just leaves the throw-in to be taken by Tierney midway inside his own half. Back the way he goes to another American in Trusty, and now it's Sinisalo with Finn playing it out to Donovan. He's got a bit of room, he's had a bit of space each time he's got the ball. I guess that's partly to do with the wing-back position for Lask. He will be allowed between him and Duran on this side, and on the other flank, Tierney and Yang be able to double up on the wing backs. But it is a throw into the visitors last, the Austrian champions. It's Bello to take it, flicked on by the towering Adeniran, 6'4" of him, and a big imposing figure as Bello knocks it back there to Andrade, who thumps it over the halfway line.
1: They're not messing about with the ball at the back of the. They're not going to overplay. They're very, very direct. When they can go forward, it's either a quick pass forward or it's a long ball into the two strikers, and it's going go up in 1 second balls. And there's nothing wrong with that. There's two ways to play football, and if you want to go direct in that, you have to make sure you're up. And so far, they've done really well at catching second balls as well.
0: Martin O'Neill standing right at the edge of his technical area, like his opposite number in the last dugout, Dietmar Hubauer, who also performed something of a miracle coming in last season. Came in October. They'd actually lost 6 of their first 8 league games. They were sitting in 10th position, and somehow he took them on a run that ended with them winning the league with a couple of points to spare over Sturm Graz. So he, like O'Neill, doing superb work in the dugout. Celtic 44 was just extinguished there at the edge of the last box, and now Bello picks up, has to come back inside the left wing back, plays it here to the Brazilian Tornich, and now coming forward onto the halfway line, it's picked up by Danek, who immediately gets out to the right hand side to Uzor on the left foot, coming in off the right hand side, thwarted initially by Trusty, and that's going to bounce out for a throwing down near the corner flag on the right hand side.
2: Yeah, just, you know, obviously Bauer is trying to put a bit of pressure on high up the pitch and that, but as soon as that ball's played beyond him he's not able to press, then he can't get back in, and they look a little bit sort of pulled and stretched in that midfield, Scott.
0: Here's the long throw into the edge of the box. I say it's a long throw, and it probably didn't have enough distance on it, and Sinisalo able to gather pretty easily. And now the Celtic fans encouraging their team to get forward quickly, and they might have done that here as Donovan finds Duran. Duran at the edge of the box. Oh, he took a poor touch on that occasion. Bello did well, you have to say, against them defensively, but that was a real opportunity. And that's the second time Donovan's picked out a really good ball for Camilo Duran.
1: Yeah, fantastic for Colby. He sees the diagonal, and it's a great run as well. The ball just wouldn't sit. You can see Duran thinking about, does he want to shoot? It's not really coming to him. The defender starts to come across, and then he ends up taking his eye off the ball just slightly and has a poor touch. But look, it's a great break, because yet again, how high Lasky's defence are. They're happy enough to press right up the park really quickly.
0: Here come Lask at the other end though. It's Uzor on the right hand side, rolls it back to Ljubicic midway inside the Celtic half, fires it into the area, well defended though by Callum McGregor, and then who knocks it down for Nygren. It's good play, and it's power now.
2: Oh, good ball.
0: Walking it forward, looking for Kasper. Who can he get in behind here? Important touch there by Tornik to just take it away from who, otherwise Celtic might have been in. And that gets the Celtic fans going once again. To do more of that.
2: It was a good ball actually from Barr. I thought maybe just didn't get enough pace on it, but I thought it was the correct type of pass in behind the defence for who to run onto. It just was a bit loopy.
0: Bauer has it once more at the halfway line, back to Tierney, and then back further to Trusty, about 20 yards inside the Celtic half. Carter Vickers now to Colby Donovan. Carter Vickers such an important figure to have back in that centre of defence for Celtic. Definitely missed him last season, despite going on to win the double. As Carter Vickers again plays it out to Donovan, right hand side, advances and then plays it on to Duran, hugging the touchline here, right hand side, comes inside Bello loses his footing. McGregor now picks up into Nygren, onto Bauer at the edge of the box, pokes it for who? Good challenge by Andrade, and it's going to be a Celtic corner.
2: Good play, really, really good build-up play. Celtic had lots of space in those full-back positions to get the full-backs onto it. They're playing with the two up top, but they're playing three midfielders up against Celtic's three, so the full-backs are on, and they just advanced brilliantly. Lovely little penetrating passes just to try and get who in.
1: It was a speed of play, 1-2 touch, Carl McGregor, forward pass, Jan, forward pass, then you get an opportunity, so that's what they need to keep doing.
0: Now, Paddy, you were saying that Engels will be missed for his delivery. Let's see what Bowers is like. He's got the corner kick here on the left-hand side, right-footed, swings it into the near post, it's headed away by Adeniran at that near post area. McGregor picks up left-hand side, gets it back to Bauer on that touchline, back to McGregor once more, and then Yang plays it back to Tierney just inside his own half. Donovan now picking up, plays it back to Kieran Tierney, who will move on to Trusty on the halfway line. Celtic just shuffling the ball about at the back right now as Martin O'Neill directs traffic from the edge of his technical area. This time the ball forward from Donovan isn't as accurate, too much on it for Kasper Hoo. 20 minutes in, still goalless. Definitely been chances for both sides to open the scoring. Lask had the ball in the back of the net inside 30 seconds, but fortunately for Celtic, they were called back with the offside against Uzor as Horvat tries the diagonal into towards the back post. Too much on it for Jorgensen to latch onto behind for a Celtic goal kick. And they can look to build here once more from the back. It's Trusty just playing it square for Carter Vickers. Both sides have started the season in pretty formidable form. Celtic with three straight wins, Lask with four. And both of their winning and unbeaten runs go well back into last season, actually. It's Lask. Won the last eight games in a row, unbeaten in 12, going back into last season since a 4-2 defeat at Rapid Vienna. Here's Duran for Celtic, right hand side, tries to poke it through a little gap which was quickly closed off, and it's out for a throw in to Celtic.
1: Celtic getting a lot of joy down this right hand side, Donovan and Duran. It's been a good combination so far.
0: Here's Duran coming inside, midway inside that last calf. plays it to Tierney, who's come into a central area. He goes out to the left to Yang now. Up against Jurgensen on the left-hand side of the box. Cuts infield. Duran tries to get it back to him. The interception made. And
2: just a little step over there, and he would have. And Callum McGregor was in a great position to go and have a strike. Maybe a lack of communication, but he just tried a little flick inside and didn't come off.
0: Here's Bello on the halfway line, left-hand side, tries to find a Deneran. Carter Vickers matches him this time. Back to Sinisalo and then back to Carter Vickers once more. Better defending on that occasion as Donovan turns away from a Deneran just outside the box. Now McGregor takes it from Carter Vickers. Celtic play with more assurance now, it seems, having just wobbled slightly early on. Here's Nygren driving them forward, right-hand side. It's Duran picking up, tries to play again with the outside of the left foot, can't find Nygren, but battles to win it back. There's Duran, then plays it to McGregor, and that's applauded by the home fans. Duran's work ethic. Just flicks it back to Donovan, and then onto the edge of the centre circle to Callum McGregor. Now Trusty. Celtic fans finding their voice once more as Trusty just touches it back to Yang and then back to the halfway line to Trusty. Square for his fellow American Carter Vickers once more. Now Duran gets it from Donovan, closed down by Bello. Looked like a foul, indeed it was. Celtic will have the free kick midway inside the last car, more or less at the right touchline, just beyond the midway point in this first period. Still no goals.
1: Celtic just have to keep moving the ball quickly. You can see they don't want to put the ball in the box, get everyone up, because they're so tall, especially that back three. They are huge. But Celtic are slowly growing into the game more and more, and they're making that front two run, which is now impacting their willingness to go forward as well.
0: Duran back to Carter Vickers, just inside the last cap, but brings it forward a few yards. He's into the feet of Bauer. He's quickly closed down. Comes out to Donovan, back to Carter Vickers. Celtic remaining patient, looking for the opportunity, switching sides. Now it's out on the left with Tierney, back to Trusty, onto the halfway line to the captain, Callum McGregor, who tonight goes just 10 behind Scott Brown in terms of European appearances. This is number 117 for McGregor.
1: He'll get that this season, hopefully.
0: You think so? Tierney, will you be happy for him to break that landmark? Is that something that means a lot to you?
1: No. He'll be delighted for the wee man, as long as he keeps fit and keeps playing at the same level he is, because he's a fantastic pro. But Callum's got another 3, 4, 5 seasons easily, so he can go and make that record his own by a huge amount. But I'm actually quite impressed with Lass. Their willingness to get nice and compact is about 24 to 30 yards between them. And that's from back to front.
0: Yeah, McGregor just trying a little slide rule pass there, but it was cut out. But Duran again doing some good backtracking there to win the ball back for Celtic. And here they come once more. It's Nygren with a little bounce pass with Bauer. And now out to Duran, midway inside Lask territory, right-hand side. Bello close to him. He goes back to Donovan and into Yang. Yang coming centrally once more. Almost an overload from centre to right for Celtic. That's definitely where they're getting more joy. But here's Tierney on the left-hand side, but he's closed down quickly by Jurgensen. And it's out for a throw-in, quickly taken. Back to Tierney, it goes from Yang.
2: Yeah, Celtic are moving the ball really, really well. Lots of players moving and getting on the ball and keeping it flowing, but they're not penetrating, probably, because this defence looks really, really strong.
0: Yang with a little back foot to Tierney, left-hand side of the box. Little dink's just too high for Bauer, but it comes to Nygren! Goal! Benji Nygren with an outstanding finish once again! How many times has he popped up in that kind of situation and rattled the ball into the back of the net? And that's exactly what he does this evening from the edge of the penalty area, left-footed. A fourth goal of the season already for Nygren. It's Celtic 1, Lask 0.
2: You don't need to penetrate when you've got a man like him who can strike the ball so well from around the edge of the box. I think he was just inside the box when he struck it. What a strike. Left foot, looping over the top of the goalkeeper into the top corner. Really, really good. Celtic showing patience, getting their reward.
1: Yeah, 100%. Look, the ball out to Kieran. It was a pace that they managed to get the ball out to Kieran. Lovely little dink back in, but they kept the ball alive as well. And like, you don't want the ball to fall to anybody else in that area. Negrin, 18 to 20 yards out, and it's a fantastic finish. And look, you fancy him. He done it last week. He does it this week again. He's huge in the way this team plays.
0: Well, he's scored in every goal, every game this season, Benji Negrin, and that is as big a goal as he'll have scored for the club, perhaps. And now you can hear the difference it makes inside Celtic Park. The crowd's absolutely rocking now. That will definitely settle a few nerves as Yang's brought to the ground there on the far side. And Celtic will get the free kick. But Benji Negrin, I know there's debate about what does he contribute off the ball and so on, but if you've got a player like that who can score as many goals as he can from midfield, Scott, is there an argument even about his merit?
1: I see him now. He's so good. He's getting more and more involved in the game. His defensive work is getting better. That's working with Martin, that's working with Sean and Fozzie as well. They'll be wanting him to do that side of the game as well, because you probably get away with not that defensively minded. Oh yeah,
0: here's Yang into the box. Goes down under the challenge. The referee puts his arms wide and says, no, there was nothing wrong with it. As Buyamba just allowed him to get wrong side momentarily, but used enough strength to get back at him. Here come Lask at the other end, trying to find a way through, but not on this occasion.
1: Trusty's done unbelievable there. Great defensive work, honestly. He got caught out of position that little bit, and his pace managed to get him back in, and he's just managed to nick the ball just before the lad had a shot. So, no, brilliant. Look, we've got that willingness to get forward, but if you do get caught out of position, all good defenders sprint back into position, and I think that's why today he went for Trusty instead of Scales.
0: Here's Trusty in possession. Celtic leading by a goal to nil, but Lask pick-up's a loose ball from Trusty, but the ball forward wasn't good either from Lask, and Celtic get it back.
2: It's not the ball you want to play. If you're going to play that ball, play it up to this big main striker, and then you get support up to him, but don't play it into your midfield, and you're out of position yourself then, and just you got away with it now.
0: Negrin back to McGregor. Benji Negrin with the opening goal here at Celtic Park to set it alight once more. Here's Yang at the edge of the box, one way then the other, but he runs into trouble. Comes back to Tierney though. That's headed away once again. But Celtic picking up all the second balls just at the moment.
1: Yeah, that's better from Colby as well. He's sitting inside, he's going into that inverted role as soon as they're in possession high up. The ball, Kieran's out wide. Colby can go in the middle of the park to give that little bit extra support to Callum McGregor.
0: Ljubicic wins it from Bauer in the midfield. But Lask, all of a sudden, finding themselves a goal down. Having started the game so well, Adeniran out to the right-hand side to Uzor, right on that right flank, up against Trusty. We're going to come in on the left foot all the time. Uzor just slips it through now. It's an opportunity here, but in slides Donovan. Brilliant challenge. Great awareness from the young man. Maybe only 19 years of age. That's great reading of the game to make the clear the danger there, because that was potentially troublesome for Celtic.
2: Yeah, it was, and you know, he had to leave his position, which is always a bit of a risk to get across, but he read the situation really, really well.
0: Last back in possession just beyond the half hour. Celtic leading by a goal to nil. Benjamin Negrin with his fourth goal of the season as Celtic in front, coming forward here again through the very man who scored the goal, Swede. Back into McGregor. McGregor, that's not a great pass from McGregor. Going to be picked up by Bello just inside his own half. And now Horvat gets it to Andrade, the left centre-back, lifting it over the top. Carter Vickers on the stretch gets his head to it, and McGregor will pick up the loose ball, fortunately for Celtic. But Lask do like that ball over the top, as they showed in the first minute when Uzor blasted it beyond the goalkeeper Sinisalo, only for him to be flagged offside. Lask pick up once more. Horvat just in the Celtic half, out to Bello on the left hand side, waits for an option to present itself. It's Andrade who takes possession of it, back to Bello again, and he moves forward. Now Adeniran out to the left hand side for the captain Horvat, quickly closed down by Donovan. The Celtic fans love that, don't they? When we've got a young man who's come through their academy, who's making his way into the team, and he, you know, produces a performance like he has in the opening half hour here. Somebody can really get behind.
1: He's been brilliant so far, like 1v1 defending, but also that last bit, anticipating where the ball's going to go. You can see the centre fielder stretching to play through, and Colby's straight on it. It's great to watch as well. It's brilliant from the coaching staff to put faith in him for such a big game.
0: Here's Uzor, left hand side. Again, it's Donovan throwing himself in the way of the ball. Took a slow one there, no doubt, but doesn't flinch, and just gets back up and takes his position at the edge of the penalty area to defend another semi-long throw in that Uzor seems to be lining up. Again, it doesn't really get the distance he's looking for. It's headed away, but Uzor will pick up again. Now it's Danik at the edge of the box, out to the left-hand side. Ljubicic will send it in. Carter Vickers is there at the near post as the rain falls at Celtic Park. There's a slick surface as a result of the rain we've had over the last few days.
2: Offside.
0: Well, no flag as yet as it comes into the box, but it's Andrade who just knocks it into the path of Sinisalo, who's able to grab that at his near post and then bowl it out. And here comes Yang, left hand side.
1: Tell you what, it's been a fantastic game.
2: It's
1: been end to end. It's been actually a really good watch. Maybe not so much if you're a Celtic fan, how wide open it is, but it has been a fantastic watch. And if Celtic get another goal, I do believe they can go on and score a couple more after that.
0: Here's Duran, closely marshalled again by Bell, having to come back to the halfway line. Sean Maloney joining his manager, Martin O'Neill, near the edge of the technical area. The fourth official allowing that for the moment. Usually only one coach is allowed to be out at any given time, but Lasker picked up possession in the middle of the park, and it's Ljubicic driving him forward. Bauer's trying to get back. Ljubicic has to check back, wait for support from Horvat into the feet there of Danik. Horvat gets it back again, and Ljubicic up towards the edge of the penalty area. Bello, left hand side, now swings in. It's a good ball. Free header, goal! Oh, the offside flag is up again. It might yet come to Celtic's rescue as Adeniran found himself completely unmarked at the edge of the 6-yard box. Bello's pinpoint cross picked him out, and Celtic again face an anxious wait to see if VAR will ratify the assistance flag.
2: Yeah, he's got to be picked up. You know, he got. I think it might have been trusted at the back post, wasn't really doing his job. It's
0: offside again.
2: Wow.
0: Another sigh of relief around Celtic.
1: Trusty was doing his job there.
2: Yeah.
1: He's in a great line.
2: But no, you can't give him freedom in the box.
1: Oh,
2: for
1: it's
2: sure.
1: A fantastic ball in the box, and he's standing in between the two centre halves. Somebody's got to get body contact to him.
0: Well, two goals that have been chopped off for Lask. One for either striker, Adeniran, most recent to fall foul of the assistant's flag. To be fair to the assistant, he's flagged both times and he's got them both right. Ljubicic has picked up possession though. Celtic been a little bit lax in the last couple of minutes as Horvat flights into the area. Tierney with the header away. Bauer, more height than distance on that one. Nygren will try and help it on, he does that. Who can hold it up and gets it out to the left hand side. That is better.
1: That's what you need for your striker when you're under that little bit of pressure.
0: And then Bauer with almost a really good ball into either Nygren or who in the end. It is picked up by Ljubicic though instead, and Lask will come again looking for an equaliser. Into the box it comes, away by Trusty, only to the edge for Danik to his left for Andrade, joining in the attack and going for goal. Get plenty behind it, but straight at Sinisalo, who gathers well. 35 in, Celtic 1, last nil.
2: Yeah, they're dangerous, you know, in that final third. I think that's their strength. They sit back and allow Celtic to get the ball, but when they get into that final third, they get the midfielders forward also, and then with the two up front they are very, very dangerous.
1: You see the two up front trying to press there, and Kieran and Colby pulling the two wing backs, and they don't really want to go and run 40-50 yards forward, so they end up getting a lot of space and a lot of time to play out.
0: Tierney out to Yang, about 15 yards inside the Celtic half, back to Tierney on the halfway line, and then further back to Trusty. Celtic with a goal advantage with 9 minutes left in this opening 45, a crucial game. Champions League playoff first leg. We'll have the second leg live for you next Tuesday, live from Linz as well, as Celtic look to, we hope, finish the job as they knock it about calmly at the back just at the moment. But there's a slack pass from Donovan back the way to Carter Vickers. He's annoyed with himself. The Scott said he's had a terrific game so far and he won't let that trouble him too much. And here he is now pinging one forward and he's just got too much on that one. And Kasper Hood just motioning for him just to take a little bit off the pass, just carry it slightly.
2: The pass was on earlier, actually, and when Kasper Hood made sort of almost a run and then he had a check, and but then he wasn't in the position to play that pass at the end of.
0: It's given away to Celtic, and Tierney finds McGregor, left hand side, back with Tierney in a good crossing position, looking for who? Well won by Andrade.
1: Fantastic ball by Kieran Tierney, and again right to Hu at the back stick, doesn't win it, but Hu's there to go and follow up. Duran, edge of the box, fantastic volley, top corner, and no goalie is saving that. The power that was in this, the quality was in this, fantastic technique.
2: Oh, there's almost a carbon copy. It just hadn't got the same height, but it had pace and accuracy, and it was a fantastic strike. Two unbelievable strikes in this game to put Celtic in a very commanding position, but they've got to keep going now. They cannot lose any concentration, and that they're in a great position to build on this. 2-0 up in the first half.
0: Well, Camilo Duran, having got his first Celtic goal against Dundee United at the weekend, gets an absolutely brilliant second for the club. He met that sweet as you like. You just don't catch volleys any better than that. And as Scott said, no keeper saving him. Lasker picked up the ball in the midfield though. Celtic again just coughing up possession a little bit too easily. And as much as they've got the two goals, Lasker still a threat here. And they're inside the penalty area, but back comes Tierney to get it clear. As far as Hu lays it off for Nygren, still just at the edge of his own penalty area, rolls it back to Tinitalo. Good composure again. And he can play out to the right-hand side as the rain really begins to fall heavily in the east end of Glasgow. But Celtic are enjoying things right at the moment. Two goals to the good in the opening period here at Celtic Park.
1: Just keep that door closed. Make sure it's minimum 2-0 at half-time. And yes, I do believe that Celtic will get more chances here. The game is very, very open there.
0: Yeah, solid challenge there coming in from Biyamba on Yang to knock it behind for a Celtic corner.
1: He wasn't holding back there, was he? Certainly. Yang can feel that. He's sitting down.
2: Yang has dyed his hair blonde. He's almost a caricature now for yeah. Well, not Yamada.
0: For Maida.
2: But he's shown that he's got strength and pace down that left hand side. I think he's enjoying his time under Martin O'Neill too. There's confidence with him.
0: Here's Bauer with a corner kick from the left-hand side, right-footed. The young German swings it in near post, glanced on by Trusty, but get too much on it. It's up and over the crossbar. There's 5 minutes of this first half still to play. Celtic lead by 2-0.
2: Can I say it's a critical time? I don't know about you, Scott, but see when you're out on the pitch, do they realise almost the timing? Do you look up at the clock? Do you watch what's going on? Because I just think 5 minutes before, I see so many goals scored in that period.
1: Oh, it's so hard. You're in full concentration mode at that point in time, and maybe when they scored you have a wee cheeky look at the time, but I'm sure like Cal will be trying to get them control, keep control of the game, keep the ball, lock them in their half and do not give them a sniff now.
0: Celtic have a throw-in over on the far side, midway inside the last half. Lask certainly can't afford to be losing any more goals to take back to Linz next week. Here's Tierney hitting the byline, cuts it back. Nygren couldn't bring it under control. And
1: Tierney back to that explosiveness. How good was that? Touch right down the line, cross yet again in the box. It's brilliant to see him back to his best.
2: Yeah, it took him a while, but he has back. I'd love to see him last in 90 minutes, especially in a game like this here. you know.
1: Yeah, look, I think the main thing is he's had a proper pre-season. He's been in there, that Martin and Sean and the lads have looked after him as well, knowing if he does need time off then to give it. But I think, look, that's why we talk about you need another left back. If he is feeling anything, you need him in your team as much as you possibly can, so keep him as fit as we can.
0: Yeah, he's had a part to play in both goals, you could say indirectly, but both of his crosses into the box have been cleared and ended up in the back of the net. As Guyamba brings it forward for Lask, over the halfway line he comes, looks for Uzor brings it under control, goes for goal, didn't really catch it from 22 yards. It's an easy take really for Sinisalo, goes down to his left, didn't have the power to really trouble the goalkeeper, and remains after 42 minutes Celtic 2 Lask 0. Power his layoff just kept under Celtic possession. McGregor finds Donovan, just had to hold play up there, or hold his run up to collect the ball. McGregor forward again to Nugrin, midway inside the last half. Duran back the way to Carter Vickers. And now Sinisalo, well out of his goal area, plays it to the left hand side to Trusty. Trusty trying to shrug off a Deneran. Deneran's won it though, no free kicks as the referee. Trusty can't believe it, he's out of position now. Lask will try and move this forward quickly. It's Lubicic looking for a Deneran, but he's got too much on it, and it's out for a throw and over on the far side, and that allows Trusty to get back in, not before he has a word with the referee saying, what about the free kick I should have had?
2: Gone now, leave it, just get back in and do your job, concentrate.
1: Easier said away than that.
2: I know it is.
1: You get stuck in the moment so much, and it does look like a foul from up here, but we've not got the referee's view at that. But even that, I'm still wanting Trusty right back in as quick as he possibly can.
0: Who goes down? No free kick given on that occasion either. Carter Vickers wins the header just outside his own penalty area, brought down by Andrade. He tries to help it forward, but again Carter Vickers is there first and launches it out of play. Just a minute and a half left of the opening 45 as Celtic look to ensure they have that two goal advantage going in.
2: There shouldn't really be any extra time either, I don't think.
0: Hasn't been any real stoppages, nope. Has there? As Lask play it to Andrade at the back, loose pass out of play from him, and Celtic well in charge just at the moment. McGregor into Bauer, who holds off Lubicic, out to Donovan, right hand side, in Nugrin, clips it forward looking for the run of Bauer, but be beaten to it by the huge frame of João Tornich, the Brazilian centre back. Carter Vickers keeps his eye on a high ball through the middle, and he gets it back from McGregor, and then finds Donovan. Well played from Carter Vickers, and then Donovan to find Nugrin. There might be a third on here if he can find Yang, but that's cut out by Andrade, and then Lask might get one final opportunity here. It's a free kick being given in their favour, more or less on the halfway line.
2: There's so many options there, Nugrin. And I think he tried to put Yang through, but it was probably the hardest one of all.
0: Free kick taken short, just a few seconds left in this first period, which has pretty much gone to plan for Celtic. They've scored two, there have been two in their net as well, but both offside. As Bello takes a poor first touch, 1 minute added on at the end of this first half, and the ball has just been knocked behind for a Celtic goal kick. So we should be able to see this out. Sinisalo just wandering over to collect one of the balls that's placed in the cones around the park before he takes this goal kick, being told to get a move on by the Swiss referee. Sinisalo will launch this one over the halfway line. Here it comes from the Finn up towards Hu, gets the flick on. Bello returns it over the halfway line. Donovan just side foots it forward on the volley all the way through to Lucas Jungwirth, the young Austrian keeper who's been beaten on a couple of occasions, pretty much helpless on both. Nothing he could really do about them. Forward comes Andrade, well challenged by Donovan once again, and then McGregor flicks it back to Duran, and that will do for the first half. Celtic Park rises to its feet to acclaim a terrific first half performance that has yielded two goals for the home side after a gear inside the first minute when Uzor volleyed into the top corner, only to be flagged offside. And then a couple of minutes later, Adeniran put through, but not wide from a really good position. Then Celtic began to play their way into the first half. Duran had a couple of sighters, one saved, one just wide, before Adeniran had an effort saved. But then came the opening goal for Celtic just before the half hour. And the ball was played into the penalty area by Kieran Tierney, who knocked out initially, but then Benjamin Nugent picked up just outside the box and fired a left-foot shot in from the edge into the top corner. Wonderful strike from the Swede to make it 1-0 for the home side. Last look to respond, and Bello picked out Adeniran at the edge of the 6-yard box, a free header into the back of the net, but again the assistant's flag came to Celtic's rescue to chalk that one off for offside as well. And then 7 minutes before the break, Duran with a sublime volley, again as a Tierney cross was cleared only as far as the Colombian, and from 19 yards he rattled it into the back of the net to make the half-time scoreline in this crucial Champions League playoff first leg. Celtic 2, Lask 0.
3: Thanks again, Kenny. Yeah, Celtic just about to get us back underway, and no changes for either side at the interval. So Casper Hoot will kick us off. Celtic will go from right to left in this second period as we look at it from our position in the press box, right in the middle of the main stand. And Celtic fans hoping for a similar performance, you would imagine, a similar outcome, certainly in the second half, with that 2-goal lead that they have. But Lask are certainly not to be easily dismissed as they try and come forward here early on. It's Adeniran trying to link there with Horvat, but Celtic get it forward, won by Uyamba, and then forward for Uzor. It looks like he's offside. Flag stays down for the moment. Adeniran, huge challenge there from Carter Vickers to take it out to the left hand side. It's Bello trying to get the better here of Donovan, of Duran it is actually. He's again back helping his defence out. Nugent has got possession, and now Donovan hammers it forward, who seemed to have been being held, and the referee spotted that. It was kind of off the ball, but the referee was aware enough that he was being dragged back there, and Celtic will get a free kick about 15 yards inside their own half, just at the start of this second period. Celtic leading by 2-0.
1: There was no need to do that. And the ball was going all the way through to the centre half under no pressure, and he's just tried to block who as quick as he possibly can, and like, he just pulled his hands up that little bit too high and pulled them back.
3: Yeah, a daft one to give away from Lask's point of view, as Carter Vickers has it just outside his own penalty area. Plays it square for Trusty. Back again to Carter Vickers, just a couple of yards outside that 18-yard box. Now Donovan comes back again to Carter Vickers, square to Sinisalo, helps on to Trusty.
2: Yeah, it's a 4v2 there with the two centre forwards, and you've got Callum McGregor, the whole midfield player, the goalkeeper, plus the two centre halves, so they're able to pass the ball around them quite easily.
3: There's Lask picking up possession, coming forward here on the right hand side of the penalty area, lifted to the back post looking for Bello, but Donovan in the jump gets it well clear, but down that right hand side for Duran, and across goes Ljubicic, but off him and out for throwing on that far side to Celtic.
1: The game started the exact same as how it finished, wide open, both teams want to attack, want to score, and Celtic just need to make sure that they close that door, make sure they're nice and solid at the back. And like, you can see what they're doing, and as Paddy says, like, they're building up nice and slow, 4v2, they're making the two strikers work. It's now pulling out the two outside eights in the midfield, and they're keeping their wing backs in deeper. And you can see now the centre, the right centre half jumping in to the 10 up top for Celtic. So look, they're being super aggressive, just in a different style.
3: Celtic have it. Tierney finding Bauer just inside the last calf, spins and then plays it to Donovan on the halfway line out to the right hand side for Duran, the scorer of the second goal. What a goal it was. He is coming forward down that right hand side, Donovan helping him on the overlap,
0: and out of Bello for a Celtic corner, away over in the far corner, Celtic right hand side as they look to increase their advantage at the start of this second half. You're listening to Sports Sound live with us on BBC Radio Scotland and Five Sports Extra. Paddy Bonner and Scott Brown offering the expert analysis here as Celtic look to tease this one into the penalty area from the right hand side. It's going to be Nygren to take this one, the scorer of the opening goal. Plays a short back the way to McGregor. McGregor to Tierney now. Tierney 25 yards from goal. Quickly out there was Danek to close down. Huge claim for a handball there. I'm not sure Danek knew anything about it. If it was a handball, the referee certainly dismissing those claims. But Celtic working the corner quite cleverly there.
2: Yeah, just he has to open up here and you take a touch, hasn't he, onto that left foot to get the strike away, and that allowed the midfielder to come and close him down a little bit.

0: Away by Danik, caught in the volley by Bauer. That could have been a spectacular goal as well, but unfortunately that one was straight down the throat of the goalkeeper, and he takes that one quite comfortably. 50 minutes in, Celtic leading by 2-0.
1: What a hat-trick of goals that would have been. That had to land in the corner. Caught it well, didn't he?
2: Yeah, lovely strike, just straight at the goalie. But you can see yet again, goalie catches it, two strikers sprint in behind, and they want to try and do things as quick as they possibly can.
0: Yeah, they could be doing with a goal back to at least ensure Celtic's advantage. To take one to Linz next week is a narrower one than it currently is. Celtic will feel it might be an opportunity to make it a bigger one. Here's Bello though from the left hand side. Carter Vickers gets his thigh to that one initially and then knocks it away the second time of asking. Donovan closed down by Bello but gets the better of him and then has a couple of yards now to clear that forward, looking for who. Again, the Celtic fans howl for a free kick and the referee agrees with them on this occasion.
1: What a difference though when you have a big guy up front that you can actually hit. You know, it doesn't have to be a brilliant ball, but at least he can make something out of it. But it just clears you back up the pitch.
0: Yeah, Celtic getting the free kick a few yards inside Lask territory. 6 minutes gone in this second period. No more goals to add to the two that were scored in the first period. As McGregor just rolls it back to Sinisalo, who's well out of his area again. Trusty out to the left hand side. Tierney plays it down the left flank for Bauer, who are closely marked there, but he manages to squeeze it down the line for Yang. Yang slips away from Yumba, and then McGregor and Tierney helping it back to Bauer to the edge of the box where Yang is on the angle once more on the left hand side. Back to Bauer, got a chance to cross it, but he finds McGregor instead, and Bayumba has to slide in and prevents the cross but concedes the corner.
2: Great ball for Young, just in behind for Callum McGregor as well. And like, I thought they'd done really well there. They lost the ball, the amount of bodies they had around them. Oh, they gave a goal kick.
0: Yeah, they've changed one of those laws that's not been introduced in the Scottish Premiership, but it is in UEFA competitions. If a corner kick has been wrongly given and VAR can spot it quickly, they'll change their minds and they'll change the decision, and that's what happened there. But Celtic have won it back quickly anyway. Yang trying to power his way through the middle, and he's been penalised actually for his challenge in the end on Tornic. And Lask trying to get things moving quickly. Here's Danik crossing the halfway line out to Usor, right hand side up to the edge of the box, uses the run as a decoy, and Jorgensen's got to be a mile offside surely. Flag eventually comes, could have come a lot quicker than that, because Jorgensen, having made the initial run, was a decent offer, but Usor used him as a decoy and then too late decided to play the pass.
1: But it was a 2v1 situation there on that side, and Trussi didn't know whether to go or stay in his position. I think he was right, because obviously you've got Usor, he cuts in on that left hand side and it opens up the goal for him to have a strike. So I think he did the right thing to stay in his position.
0: Celtic coming forward, it's Nygren caught there by Ljubicic, and Celtic get the free kick midway inside their own half. Celtic still looking to do things pretty quickly themselves. They feel there are more goals in this game for them, and Duran might be one of the ones to provide them as he tries to take on Bello right hand side. Good sliding challenge from the wing back, and it's actually going to be a goal kick as he claimed for. Came back off Duran evidently, and it's last goal kick. We've played 53 and a half minutes and it's still Celtic 2 last nil.
2: Don't mind that from Duran, being nice and direct as well, because he wants to take Bello all the time inside, and he's wanted to go down the line at that point to show his pace as well. He was a little bit unlucky.
0: Usor gets his head to it, out to Bello on the left hand side, midway inside the Celtic half. Back out with Usor on the left flank, slides it forward for Bello once more. That's a lot of him. McGregor was there ahead of him, and then Donovan looking to tidy up, gets it down the line, out of play though for a last throw in.
1: Yeah, you mentioned there about Celtic just wanting to keep the pace up. I think that's right. I think keep the pace up, keep that tempo, don't allow them to start getting into the game by dominating the ball, because it become dangerous then.
0: Lask in possession, left hand side, Sandrade the centre back, and then back in field for Bayumba on the halfway line, plays it out to the right hand side. It's a woeful pass. Jorgensen was coming back the way and he was caught off balance, and it's out for a throw into Celtic, and The more they do that, the more that will play into

0: Celtic's hands. Their coach down there, Dietmar Kuber, looks pretty nonplussed by the way things are. In fact, he's now pretty angry at the way possession has been coughed up, goes back into his dugout and might be pondering some changes. I mean, his side haven't played badly at all. They might have had a couple of goals, but for a bit of wandering offside slightly, but they find themselves two goals down. Bauer picks up on the halfway line, tries to spin away, but it comes back the way to Tierney and into Nugent. Some of Celtic's passing has been excellent, quick, fluid. Here's McGregor bursting forward down the left channel, back infield to Nugent at the edge of the box. Can't quite get turned initially, but now he's wriggled away from a couple of challenges. In the angle of the box, Tierney on the overlap, good ball, and it's just flicked away from who by Andrade, who got there just before him. And Lask survive. Here comes Celtic again, and one possession back is Bauer into McGregor, edge of the box, goes for goal, deflection off the post. Keeper was beaten, so unlucky, so close to a Celtic third. McGregor with the aid of the deflection, almost on the score sheet, and Celtic Park responds as here they come once more. The home side looking for a third goal. Tierney's ball in, headed away by Torlek, and out for a throw in this near side. Celtic 2, last nil.
1: That was a perfect position for McGregor, wasn't it? Coming in on that left foot and the space just opened up. I know it took a little bit of deflection, but he is capable from that position.
2: Yeah, look, Celtic look like they're up the tempo. They look like they're really enjoying this at the moment in time. If they can keep this pressing up as well, but also the quality, the slickness of the little short, sharp combinations, I really fancy them to go and get another one. This crowd's just slowly getting behind them as well, which is fantastic to see.
0: Celtic in possession through Donovan into Bauer, who's growing more into the game, getting more confident as it goes on.
1: Ball.
0: Good ball forward from Duran to Donovan. Looks to lift it to the back post. Yang's coming in there. Sliding challenge from Jorgensen. And the referee points for a goal kick. Yang's claiming he should have had something there. Not sure entirely if that's what Donovan was looking for, if he's trying to lift it over the keeper or just lift it into an area. It almost worked out perfectly. Yang just couldn't get there in time, and it's still 2-0 to Celtic as we approach the hour mark. Again, Celtic winning it back in a good area inside last territory, and now they can try and build another attack. Yang in field, another good pick out for McGregor, helps it on to Donovan, out to the right hand side it goes for Duran, who's also coming more and more into this game, into the penalty. It comes from Duran, it comes all the way across and behind for a goal kick in the end. It's one of those ones that might have crept in at the back post if it just had a little bit more curl on it, but in the end it's out for a goal kick to Lask. And after 58 minutes here at Celtic Park, it's Celtic 2, Lask 0.
1: Yeah, he was just looking and pointing to Yang, could you get yourself in there, but I think he was probably picking himself up from earlier play, because the tempo of this game is incredible.
0: Uzor helps it on to Adeniran, but there's an offside flag going up. Adeniran's furious, he thought he was being pulled back, but the flag was up already, and the referee's going to have a word with Adeniran about his show of dissent there. You've got to imagine that the opposition, the visitors tonight, are going to be looking at changes sooner rather than later, Scott, with 58 and a half played.
2: Yeah, definitely. I think the front two have done okay, if I'm honest. The big man Adeniran's a handful. Like, as soon as he gets the ball into feet, it is a hard one for Carter Vickers and Trusty to go that tight with him, because he's that strong and that physical that he can roll you. So they've done a good job so far. They need to make sure they keep this up as well, but they need cover as well for Kobe and Kieran as well.
0: Here come Lask through Horvat, the captain. We've got numbers forward here. Horvat tries to slip it here for Uzor, just over the top. I thought Sinead Salim maybe got a fingertip to that. The referee's pointing for a goal kick. Uzor's certainly claiming there was a touch, and I was pretty convinced it might have been heading over anyway, but I felt that Sinead Salim maybe got the slightest touch to that. But as it is, it remains Celtic 2, last nil.
1: Yeah, that's once Celtic just give the ball away slightly there, and that's big space in front of the back two was wide open for them to counter attack and break forward, and you had Hovat and looking at the other one, Ljubicic breaking forward. I think the pass could have been for Ljubicic also. It was almost more a central pass.
2: Horvat's a lovely player, lovely on the eye. He's actually been dictating the ball as much as he possibly can for his team.
0: Yeah, they had options there, didn't they? They had men over, and much as Celtic have been dominant in this second period, particularly Lask, are definitely still in this tie. They're still a threat. And even a 2-0, you wouldn't be 100% positive that would be the tie done and dusted, would you?
1: No, listen, I said it at half-time. I think I would love to see Solly get a third and just keep it tight, because you have a real chance and they've got to really come out and expose themselves a little bit. But they are dangerous, and they've got good quality players in this team. And they move the ball quite well too when they get an opportunity to do it.
0: Yeah, they do. They've got the ball currently with Andrade midway inside the Celtic half, coming back the way to the halfway line to Tornic, and then Bayumba out to the right hand side for Jurgensen. The Dane clips it forward, looking for Adeniran to make that run down the channel. Carter Vickers there first. Jurgensen gets it forward again. Uzor tries a little back flick. Jurgensen looks offside, gets the ball though, into the penalty area. It comes away by Carter Vickers, chested down by Yang, and then thumped away up towards the halfway line by Bauer, and then brought down under control by Tornik, and Lass can recycle it. As Packy was saying, they don't want to allow the tempo to drop, but Uzor could be in here. Brilliant control, shot, save, really good save from Tony Salo. Uzor did everything right, but he just perhaps couldn't dig it out from under his feet, and the shot lacked a little bit of purchase, but nonetheless take nothing away from Sinisalo getting down there to his right to make the stop. Celtic have given it away, but Carter Vickers steps in once more. But again, Lask winning back in a good area, but it's going to go behind for a goal kick. The Celtic have just got to be careful here, Scott.
2: They've just got to be calm, take this thing out of the game at this moment in time, realise that they don't have to keep playing shot sharp. There is that longer ball into Hu as well that's been holding the ball up really, really well, and they've had a couple of shot sharp passes that they've just misplaced, and the one that went over the top there, Carter Vickers, is at the referee. He's wanting offside, he believes it's offside, but like, it's very, very close for where we are.
0: Yeah, I thought Jurgensen was offside at the start of that move, but it had developed beyond that. Anyway, still 2-0 to the home side as they look to get into the Champions League proper for the 14th time. Lask have never been in the main competition. As McGregor plays it forward. Lovely football again from Celtic. Now going out to the left-hand side to Yang. Yang almost at the byline. Little step over, then cuts back, edge of the penalty area, just rolls it back to Tierney. One touch, then sends it into the far post, away by Andrade, only as far as Duran. Duran takes a touch, Horvat goes back though and wins possession back, and then Bell and Uzor play it out to Ljubicic, left hand side. Not too many bodies forward on this occasion for Lask, who's given possession away. It's Duran who's won it back once more. He's gone for goal, took a little deflection, and it dips into the arms of the goalkeeper, Jungwirth. Again, it's got that little bit of a hectic feel to it again, the basketball nature going end to end just for a moment. 63 in, Celtic still in a commanding position, as we are going to get a change or two, I think, from Lask here next time the ball goes out of play.
1: Celtic are going to make a change too. I see Stevie Woods up there with the board. I don't know who it is that's going to come on, but
0: well, so wait and see as Bauer picks up possession, plays it out to the right hand side for Duran, who's really impressed this evening. Nugent too, as he plays the ball back to Carter Vickers, and then all the way back to Sinisalo, out to his left hand side for Trusty for Tierney, and then down the line for Yang, who's well marshalled there by Jurgensen. It's going to be a Celtic throw in, but we're going to get the changes first.
1: Happy.
0: Alessandro Schupp is going to come on, but Reo Tati, who's coming on for Nico Bauer, who's had a decent enough game, but
1: a good game. Hattati, he's had a really good game.
0: Hattati given the opportunity here.
1: I think he's had a good game, Bauer. I don't know what you think. On the ball, I think he's been exceptional.
2: Even off the ball as well.
1: Yeah.
2: There's a ball cross for Kieran, and he sprinted out to go and close the left wing back down. They got the ball, ends up winning it back, and then keeps control of the ball. So, like, fantastic debut from start from. Great engine in the middle of the park, but also his composure on the ball has been really, really good. And like, I do believe he'll be a really good player for Celtic. But like, it's an opportunity now for Hattati to come on and to show, because Martin says in the press, he says on the radio as well, Real's still here, there's opportunities for him to play, and he wants him to get back to that player that he was a year and a half ago.
0: Alessandro Schupp on for done it for last. Here comes Celtic down the right-hand side. It's Duran slipping it in for Nygren. Back to Duran, just outside the box, sends it in for Hu, lays it back the way. No Celtic player can get onto that, but comes back to Duran. He'll go for goal. It's just wide. Rippled the net on its way back off the advertising hoardings. But again, Duran showing his intent off that right-hand side. Might not be his favourite position, but I'll tell you what.
1: Tell you what, he's doing
0: some
1: well.
0: Evening out there.
1: Yeah, he's doing really well too. He's got beautiful technique, hasn't he?
3: Yeah, you know, he's sharp as well.
1: Sharp, nice and nice movement, nice sharp player. And yeah, he's going to be a bit of a hero here if he keeps going.
2: I like his work rate off the ball as well. The first thing he does when he loses it, he's sharp to try and get his body back.
0: There's
2: in.
0: A Denner angle for goal straight. It's in Isalo, fully 30 yards out when he hit that one, but he got it on target, just too close to the keeper again for his liking. And still, after almost 66 minutes, it's Celtic 2, Lask 0. It definitely feels like there's more goals in the game.
2: Yeah, it's end to end. It's a great watch. Any neutral, especially, it's a fantastic watch. But look, Celtic's playing some great stuff, and so are Lask coming forward. And, like, you pay a lot of money to come and watch these games, and this is what you want to see.
0: Very much so. Who helps
2: a fantastic
0: it on
2: layoff of who there.
0: Really good. Nygren out to the right hand side for Duran. Advancing up towards the edge of the penalty area on the angle, slips it back into Nygren inside the box. Back to Duran! Oh!
1: Play down the right hand side, and the finish is sublime, absolutely brilliant.
2: It's a fantastic, what a signing Duran's been, and he scores his first goal last week, and to be fair, two fantastic goals. I'm not sure what's better, but this little 1-2 with Nygren at the point of time is about 15 yards out. He finds a far away corner from the goalie, and it's a fantastic finish. He uses the defender really, really well, and like the goalies, he can't see the ball at all, and it's lovely to watch.
0: Well, Camilo Duran got 5 goals in the Champions League itself last season for Karabag, and he is well on the way to endearing himself to his new fans here with a couple of goals that could be helping send Celtic back into the Champions League after missing out last season. But that is the promised land as far as they're concerned. And the acquisitions of Duran and Hu in particular in this game have really made an impact. Listen to Celtic Park. It is absolutely rocking right now. It feels like a Champions League atmosphere. Lask or not done yet, they're still coming forward, and Celtic fans all feel that they've got one foot in the Champions League already.
1: Not done yet.
0: No, it's not done yet, very much not, as Lask will try and get a goal back as Horvat picks up 25 yards from goal. He does go for goal. Sinisalo holds it well again. Nothing has come back off Sinisalo. Most shots have been right at him, but he's held everything into his body. No easy tapping for the last forwards.
2: No, he's done really well, and Paddy will be, he'll be all over him at this moment in time because of how safe his hands has been. But right, all the shots have came from 20-25 yards. It's not like they've played all the way through Celtic. They've had a couple of long balls in the first half that they've got in, but except for that, Celtic's dealt with them, their quality really, really well.
1: Yeah, the difference is obviously Celtic's shots from out of the box have been in the top corner, and it's been fantastic. Everything straight at Sinisalo, but you have to hold him. You've got to be strong.
0: Jesus are at the edge of the box. His last try to get a goal back that would give them a semblance of a chance in the second leg. Lask in possession, hence the boos as Andrade steps forward out to the left-hand side to Bello. Bello trying to get the cross in. It comes off Donovan. It will still find its way into the box. Sinisalo comes off his line and grabs it. just inside his 6-yard box. Danger over, 20 minutes to play. Celtic in a commanding position, leading by 3-0.
1: Yeah, and let's go back to that save that Sinisalo had also. A brilliant save when Ozzet got into a great position and showed great skill to turn Trusty, but he made the big save, and that's critical also, making the big saves at the right time in these competitions.
2: It's very good play, build-up play from Celtic. Calm, a little bit of quality. Callum McGregor and Hatate both dropping underneath there, and look at the space that Negrin's got just in behind. Everyone says the referee's in a good position. The referee's in a fantastic position, but not as good as Negrin.
0: Here's Carter Vickers at the edge of his own area. McGregor driving Celtic forwards. Vast majority of this huge Celtic Park crowd having a great evening here, watching their football. Their team playing some terrific football. Who trying to slip it through for Negrin there at the edge of the box. Last managed to make the block and come forward here, and it's a Deneran. Look at the step away. Back comes Ramiro Duran. That's what the noise is about, as Duran gets all the way back to the right back position to win possession back. He gets a pat in the back from Colby and then Sinisalo, and he gets a standing ovation from Celtic Park, who are absolutely loving this Colombian.
2: Paddy, you say he's not got the pace Maeda's got. That was explosive. That was unbelievable.
4: That was explosive.
2: That's ran for the halfway line all the way back to about the 6-yard box to go and win that ball. That's brilliant.
1: And that's pace, but also his quality on the ball is another part of it.
0: Who battling away and wins a free kick for Celtic, midway inside the last calf. Negrin trying to take it quickly, came off a last player. The referee says just get on with it, and Celtic pick up in a good position. It's Negrin, about 25 yards from goal, just tries to slip it to Who. Didn't quite manage to take that in his stride and last pick back up. But well, the Celtic fans will be hoping there's a few more nights like these in the Champions League to come this season. They missed them. Europa League was a poor substitute ultimately for them last season, used to playing at the very top level. Here's Uzor on the right hand side for last. Back comes Yang, makes the challenge, wins the ball on the byline. Now it's McGregor out to the left to Tierney. Tierney just dinks it forward. He's giving it away though, be picked up by Ljubicic. One goal for last could still change the complexion of this game, this tie, as Bello picks up left hand side at the angle of the box for Lask. Back to Anzari, fires it in and behind for a corner kick. It was Donovan, and that kind of sliced off his boot there. It could have gone anywhere, in the end it went, looked up over the crossbar behind for a last corner.
1: Yeah, he was stretching, he had to actually go to ground a little bit to make contact with the ball, and I thought he did well. He just helped it on his way, but high over the crossbar.
2: You saw us coming off here.
0: Yeah, that's not bad news, I don't think, for Celtic, albeit he hasn't really lit the game up as much as he threatened to with that screamer that he scored within 30 seconds, only to be chopped off. Yeah, Christoph Lang comes on to replace Moses Uzor for the final 17 minutes plus stoppage time. The referee just going to have a word in the 6-yard box.
2: Celtic need first contact here, be nice and strong, especially the two by marking just outside.
0: Horvat with the corner kick from the left hand side, right footed, the young captain.
2: Donovan's done brilliant, by the way.
0: And it's Bayumba, who just heads wide a goal in the end, not too far wide. Bayumba couldn't get a clean header, and it remains Celtic 3, Lask 0.
2: Yeah, Donovan ended up man marking him there, and he managed to lock him out as well. Just couldn't get his head to it, which is all down to Donovan. But
0: given away by Yang in a bad area as Horvat picks up just outside the box, out to the right to Jurgensen, takes a touch back to Horvat, first time ball in, it's over a Deneran. Donovan away, Bayumba wins that back though for Lask.
2: Celtic got to keep squeezing the game, they can't get too deep now. Last 15-16 minutes of the game here, they need to make sure they keep the tempo into the game.
0: It's Shoup in possession for Lask. Ljubicic pulled back there by Negrin, and the free kick goes the way of the visiting side, right in the halfway line. think there's going to be a change for Celtic. Liam Scales is stripped and ready to come on. I guess that'll possibly be for Tierney, although I think he replaced Trusty at the weekend. Anyway, play continues just now as Adeniran wins the flick on. Carter Vickers
4: well.
0: Is first to the second ball, and then the offside flags up anyway.
1: That was really good defending, though. He just covered Trusty, who was beaten in the air. The runner went. He could have stepped up maybe and played him offside, which he did really at the end of the day, but he still had to match him, and I was relieved. I like that in defending. Stick to your task, concentrate.
2: Carl McGregor just dictating as well, just going under, slowing the play down, taking the ball under pressure, making good decisions. That's where you need your captain at this moment in time.
0: Quarter of an hour to play, Celtic leading by 3-0. They can see it out like this. They've been in a terrific position, but here comes Adeniran inside the box, goes for a goal, stopped by the goalkeeper once again. He was in the right place, took up a good position. Shot might have been straight at him, but he had to keep it out. Certainly going to make actually two changes at once. Kieran Tierney is going to be replaced by Liam Scales, and Sebastian Tenekte is going to come on for Yang for the closing just under quarter of an hour of regulation time.
1: Yeah, test for Liam Scales in that left back position now. He's just got to do his defensive stuff.
2: And Tenekte as well, because yeah. Jan's work rate has been incredible.
1: Yeah,
2: and you can see why they've kept Duran on. But for me, Jan's just been as good off the ball as what Duran's been. So Tenekte has to do this defensive duty. And look, it's going to be hard for Liam Scales going forward, but he's probably thinking size, frame, ball's coming into the box. Liam will just deal with it as good as anybody.
0: 76 and a half minutes played in this Champions League playoff first leg. Celtic in a really good position, leading by 3-0. Two from Camilo Duran after the opener from Benji Nygren. Lask, as much as they've posed a threat, haven't been able to beat Villayami Sinisalo in that Celtic goal. And for all the talk, Faki Kenny was talking about Celtic looking a little bit shaky at the back. They've only conceded one goal in their almost four games today at the start of this season, which isn't bad going at all. And here they come looking for a fourth goal of the evening themselves. It's good play again, good build up. Duran just knocks it back to Hatate, out to the left hand side for Scales, and now Tenekte tells Scales just to hold back as he tries to take the ball into the penalty area. Past one challenge, rolled back to Hatate, back out to the left hand side, tries to play for Tenekte once more, comes off Jorgensen, and it'll be a throw into Celtic deep in Lask territory.
2: I like that from Tenekte, telling Scales just to hold in, hold his position, let him go to the defender, and it always leaves that extra body just at the back because he knows he's not the same kind of player as what Kieran is.
0: Hatate back to McGregor, just outside the last box. Scales now, he'll turn back the way and go to the halfway line for Trusty. Back with Scales on the left-hand side, short ball into McGregor, and back with Trusty once more. And the Celtic fans have liked the composure with which Celtic have played this evening, trusting themselves. Callum McGregor at the heart of it all, as Scott's saying, always willing to take the ball in difficult tight areas. Now he's found Hatate, who tries to release Duran, might or might not be onside. The goalkeeper gets there just ahead of him. Duran picks up right hand side, the keeper's gone all the way out, and now the flag goes up after all that. That's one of the things that guys like yourself sometimes say, that you know, that could have led to an injury, because it was a 50-50 between Duran and the keeper.
4: Yeah.
0: Keeper comes flying out. Now, the assistant's told not to put the flag up, but if that 50-50 goes wrong, then one of the two of them could come up with a bad injury.
1: Yeah, I've come to deal with it now. To be honest, it used to frustrate the hell out of me when it happened first, but
0: Donovan again with a brilliant interception. He's rather given the ball away to shoot, but now the chance might be on for Lang at the edge of the box. Stabs it goalwards, claims it came off an arm of Trusty. The referee's not interested in that, but has awarded the corner kick. And I guess that'll be checked by VAR, but the referee's putting his arms wide again as if to say no, nothing in it. So it will be a corner though to Lask.
2: Then again, make sure everyone's doing their jobs.
1: Yeah. Well,
2: and nice and early.
1: Taffy, get yourself back onto the edge of the box. You're doing nothing standing where he is there.
2: Yeah.
1: You know, he's obviously watching the number 18 to go short, but he can come back
3: 4 or 5 yards just onto the edge.
0: It's Horvat from the left hand side, swings it into the edge of the
3: great header.
0: 6 yard box, trusty away once and then a second time, but it's picked up by Lang. Jorgensen right hand side into the dangerous area, sliding in there was Callum McGregor.
3: Brilliant to Callum McGregor.
0: Behind, we're out of there. Last corner, a little bit of pressure on this Celtic back line as they try to keep the clean sheet and try and take a 3-goal advantage across to Linz next Tuesday. We'll have full live commentary of that on BBC Radio Scotland next week. As Horvat comes out to the right hand side, desperately looking to try and create a goal for his side. The Austrian champions trailing by 3-0. Outswinger this time, won by Carter Vickers. Comes to the back post, shot comes in, blocked by Nugent. Celtic all hands to the pump right now to keep Lask at bay. It's out of Jorgensen left hand side, swings it in, it's a decent looking ball. Scales gets first contact. Horvat goes for goal, but he slices it wide. Celtic will have the goal kick. 10 to play, Celtic 3, Lask 0.
3: It shows you the quality of Lask, though. They've kept going, haven't they? I know they've lost three incredible strikes that Celtic have scored, but they've kept going, kept going. They have quality, they haven't given up this shot.
0: Anthony Ralston preparing to come on here at Celtic Park.
2: You can see Kobe got a little bit of cramp after that last lunge out wide to try and stop their counter-attack. He's had a fantastic game.
0: Hardly surprising the shift he's put in. Young man, still just 19. He's got a big future ahead of him by the looks of it. Anthony Ralston is going to come on and replace him for the closing stages here at Celtic Park, with the home side leading by 3-0.
2: Duran willing to help him out, that's brilliant. Love that, realise he's got cramp.
0: Yeah, but Bello,
2: straight back in to help his partner.
0: Bello in possession, back to Andrade. In fact, a double change here for Celtic as Haysem Hassan is going to come on as well. First glimpse of him in Celtic colours at the weekend. Ball out to Jurgensen, right hand side. Back into the middle it comes. Trusty's first there. Celtic have defended really well this evening when required. And now they come forward in the counter attack. It's Tunekti. Clipped by Jorgensen. Yellow card all day long for the Dane. Taking one for the team, you could say, but referee having no hesitation there as Celtic prepares to make the double change here. And it will be
4: for Celtic and the players coming off. Number 11,
0: Hassan to replace Camilo Duran, who has earned the standing ovation from the home crowd as he trots off here to Colombian. And also making way for Colby Donovan. So the two on the right flank being replaced, as were the two on the left just a few minutes ago. And he's having a sprint off there. Colby Donovan, he's told he's got 5 seconds. He has to make one last sprint, so that would not do the cramp any good.
2: Yeah, 5 seconds with cramp as well is never nice, that.
0: No.
2: But to be fair, he managed one last sprint just to get on, but it's shown you the shift that that side's put in as well. Like, they switched the left hand side and now they've switched the right hand side as well, and it shows you, being a winger, being a fullback, how hard you've got to work to be at the top level.
3: I just hope Hassan has come on that he will do that shift. He's not a match fit yet, but
0: here he is coming forward. Now he finds Nugent down the right hand side, challenged there by Torvich, and out of play for a Celtic throw-in. With 7 minutes of the 90 left to play, Hassan with a little trick or two, the Egyptian winger. He was dazzling in that game against Argentina at the World Cup. If he can produce that on a regular basis, here he is trying to get into the penalty area, lays it for Nugent, who finds Hatate at the edge of the box. Scales wants it, Scales gets it, goes for a goal, but he drags it wide from 20 yards. Connecty was asking for the pass, but Scales was entitled to take it on in a good position, but couldn't hit the target, and it remains Celtic 3, last nil.
3: Oh, he's got to take it on, hasn't he?
2: Yeah. Even I'm not passing that one, maybe on my left foot, but geez, he's 18, 19 yards out, and it looks he's hit nice and clean, just not on target.
0: Carter Vickers gets the better of Adeniran, who's kind of run out of steam up front for Lask, and Carter Vickers helps it out to Hassan on the angle of the box, right hand side, tries to take on his man, and he's behind for a corner. Celtic finishing the game strongly, leading by 3-0. Surely a fourth would settle it.
2: Yeah, definitely. Hassan's looking sharper than what he did against Dundee United.
0: Here's McGregor from the edge of the box, goes for goal. Keeper saves it, his near post come off his chest, but collects it at the second time of asking before anyone else can get there. And the 3-goal advantage remains for Celtic. Jürgensen in possession. It's been a really impressive, mature Champions League performance from this Celtic side. So much improved on the showing at this stage last season. I know the guys were comparing the two lineups, but the performances in this first leg and last season's first leg in the playoff are night and day. As Ljubicic picks up for Lask,
2: you just see the energy, the willingness to run in behind and also defend as well.
0: Out to the left hand side, Lask go to Bello. Bello forward for his captain Horvat. Back to Bello, inside it comes for Schupp. Square to Lang, the substitute, closed down by Hatate. And now Bayumba out to the right hand side for Jürgensen, playing almost as a right winger in this second half. Back to Bayumba it goes once more, tries to slip it in, but Tinecti reads that and intercepts it. And now Hatate will try and find him again. Bayumba has to head it out of play, and last kind of running out of ideas. Just under 5 to play of the 90, trailing by 3-0, and it'll be a handsome lead to take out to Northern Austria.
3: Yeah, there's now
0: next week.
3: Yeah, there's a good 10 minutes left in this game yet. 5 minutes of normal, and I think there will be a good, lots of subs have come on.
0: Yeah, they're not supposed to add the 30 seconds on for subs anymore.
2: Nobody pays Kobe Donovan came off.
0: Here's Hassan getting to the byline, wins inside another corner. Again, Kasper Hu asks the crowd to just get behind them, one last surge to get them over the line here. Leading by 3-0. Celtic have the corner out on that right hand side. No hurry to take this one. Nygren's out there, takes it. Oh, he's about to take it short to Hassan. The referee now just telling him to get on with it. Does go short to the Egyptian Hassan. Just drops his shoulder, trying to just buy a yard away from Horvat. Now he does that, sends it to the back post. A good ball, and it's nodded behind by Jürgensen. And Celtic will get the corner. You were saying, Scott, about being able to bring that pace on late in the game as well, and the defenders must hate that. Here comes Nygren on the left-hand side into the box, headed away and then further away by Horvat. Celtic trying to keep the pressure on. Back there goes Adeniran. Celtic win it back though. Scales out to the left-hand side to Tinecti. Tinecti skips away from Horvat, into the box, goes for the near post. Takes a deflection off Jürgensen, another corner.
2: Yeah, the pace is key. Look, Tinecti coming on, you've got Hassan coming on as well, you've also got Osman there on the bench. So look, it's a great front three to change up as well, because key at this time and date is to keep the ball, but also if you've got that pace and the lads are tired at the back, they're running, their energy to get in behind us will be inch perfect, hopefully, and we can get that last goal at this point in time.
0: Another Celtic corner, left hand side this time, swung into the near post. A good ball from Tinecti, but again headed behind for another corner. Deliveries have been good. Tinecti is giving a bit of instruction from set piece coach down there. I think it's going to come back into the box once again from Tinecti. Just a couple of minutes remaining. Swung to the back post this time, the keeper claims it and immediately bowls it out. Last desperate for a goal to get back into the tie. And they're stretching the Celtic back line here into the penalty area. Carter Vickers goes across, holds them up. It's Lang trying to make the inroads here. Helped out by Ralston as Carter Vickers. He squeezes it back. Still in possession here. Andrade at the byline. Again, it's Carter Vickers doing the closing down. Another brilliant performance. Imperious once more from him. Andrade picks up, stabs it back to Bello. Bello can swing it in. Adeniran goes up there. Can't win it though. Last pick up the second balls. Comes out here to Torbeck. He's going to go for goal. Comes off scales. Then Tinecti just hacks it out of play. Anywhere will do at the moment. Just do not want Lask to get a goal to keep the tie that bit more alive than it might be at 3-0. It's Ljubicic picking up possession just about into the final minute of the 90, plus added on as Lask go back the way to the centre circle, clipped out to the left hand side to Bello by Bayumba. Bello has to come back in field and go back the way to Andrade. Time running out for the Austrians to get anything on the scoreboard. But here comes Bello, left-hand side. What's his delivery like? Can't get it beyond Ralston. And now Hassan will pick up. And now they'll go three on three here, Celtic, as they come forward over the halfway line. Hassan feeds it forward, looking for who, but he couldn't thread it through.
2: Hassan's just got to keep the ball.
1: Yeah.
2: Negrin's in a fantastic position. He's tried the killer pass. Like, we're in the 90th minute. You've just got to realise, keep the ball, take the sting out of the game.
0: Yeah, a little bit of naivety there from the Egyptian as Jorgensen picks up. All eyes on the fourth official's boards, which is about to be shown. Just seconds left in the 90 minutes. Jorgensen has it for Lask. 15 yards inside the Celtic half. Moved out to the left-hand side by Anzari to Bello. Bello now midway inside the Celtic half. Fourth official getting the board ready as it comes in. 3 minutes added on. Up goes Anzari. Kartavikas does enough to put him off, and Sidney Salo comes off his line and gathers that one in. 3 minutes added on. We're into those now. It remains Celtic 3, Lask 0.
2: Carter Vickers has been unbelievable that last couple of minutes there. The 1v1 early doors, then stop the cross, and then winning the header as well. It's great. He's a rock there, and you can see when he's in there, the Celtic team's performance is so much better, just due because they trust his defensive instinct, but also his quality on the ball.
3: You've got to remember he was missing a big part of last season,
0: yeah.
3: And that was one of the reasons why they struggled at times. He's back in, he's reading the game, he's doing fantastically well. He's still short a little bit of fitness also.
0: Yeah, but I mean, barely showing that. It's the old cliche of being like a new signing. Carter Vickers, it looks like he's never been away. As Lask come forwards.
3: Come on, Tomicki. Out in pressure.
0: Oyumba tries the big switch of play out to Horvat, left-hand side at the angle of the box. Ralston trying to get close to him. Still, it's Horvat, the captain, plays it square. Here for Shoup, square out. Again for Oyumba, and then out to the right hand side. Jorgensen looks like he might be offside again, and it comes to the box beyond everyone, and then last way over the top. It's a poor attempted finish there from Andrade, who'd come up from the back, always stretching, and it's well over the top. We're well inside the 3 minutes added on, half of that is gone, and it remains Celtic 3, Lask 0.
3: Don't know about you, Scott, but 3-0 is a sensational result in this tie against a very decent team.
2: Yeah, incredible. I'm just impressed with the defensive display again. Like, everyone talks about it's the weakest part of the team, but like, I do believe Trusty under Vickers' control and understanding of the game will become a very, very good player. Look, he's had his slack over the years, but I do really like him because he's got so many good attributes.
0: Celtic coming forwards, just looking to keep the game in the last half for the closing stages. Back to their goalkeeper though, who goes long, Jungvert, up towards Adeniran, but Carter Vickers, after an early warning, has really got his measure. As Scales manages to get it out to Konecty here, left hand side. Celtic in possession and in charge of the tie, leading by 3-0. Just seconds remaining at Celtic Park. What a handsome lead this will be to take into a second leg, as the ball goes out to Hassan, right hand side, midway inside the last calf, coming infield now up to the edge of the penalty area, and leaves it to the right hand side. It's Hatate standing it up, and who's in there trying to make something of it is being grappled with. Eventually the free kick goes in Lask's favour. Well, it won't matter ultimately. There'll be no time, I don't think, for them to do anything meaningful here. But Celtic would have loved a fourth goal. It's not to be, but there's the final whistle. And Celtic Park, to a man, woman and child, stand in appreciation of the performance and result that their side has clinched tonight. Remarkable stuff. Three outstanding goals. Three goals that could quite easily live on the Champions League stage, and it looks like these players might well get the chance to produce the goods on that stage this season. If the first leg's anything to go by, still a second 90 minutes to negotiate out in Linz next week, but Celtic have given themselves a brilliant platform. Benjamin Nugent with a stunning opening goal. And then Camilo Durán said, well, anything you can do, I can do, I think, better. two amazing goals from the Colombian, one either side of the interval to make it 3-0. And although Lask, particularly in the first half, were a threat and had the ball in the back of the net a couple of times through Huzor and Adeniran, both of those were offside. And beyond that, Sinisalo had a good game in the Celtic goal, but really there was absolutely no one in a Celtic jersey who got below 7, maybe even 8 out of 10. They were phenomenal to a man, and they have given themselves a terrific position to go on and clinch a place back in the Champions League for a 14th time in their history. Tonight at Celtic Park, as the team goes and begins its parade round the stadium to thank the fans who have showed up, and that will be reciprocated by those who have remained. At Celtic Park tonight, it finishes Celtic 3, Lask 0.

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3: 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You got.

hands slowly. It's hard to say that I'd rather stay awake when I'm asleep, because my dreams are bursting at the seams.